United takes the town. But to check outside the games. And you know what I'm talking about. Just let me know if you wanna go to that home out on the range. They got a lot of nice girls.

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4: You never hear nothing like this in your life. This is the roughneck business. And when we're coming out of town, we come for run things, ragamuffin. This is the roughneck things. This is the roughneck piece. This is the roughneck version. So all crew, gather around as we just juggle out things. Here it is.